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0: Rete 1.
1: I swear to God, when I come home, I'm gonna hold you so close. I swear to God, when I come home, I'll never let go.

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Both dirty, both mean. Yes, and the dream was just the same. And I dreamed your dream for you, and now your dream is real.

and lost the fire. I tried to be naive. You said I bore you with banalities. You kissed me anyway, because wisdom is a mask.